pretended hard to be. Guess you could say she saw through me and hugged my neck. I came home unexpectedly.

She was there and all alone the angels came. Now all I have is memories of honey, and I wake up nights and call her name. 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